0: David Guetta featuring Nicki Minaj. Turn me on.
1: Party on. 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
0: help me.
1: 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Take it cheesy. 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
0: 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Oh, Lord, help us, Mr. Doodle.
1: Okay, cheesy, partner. Take it cheesy. 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

0: 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I got a feeling.
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0: Malone and The Weeknd. One right now.
1: The Beat. Presenting the sounds of summer.

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And we can pick sides, but this is us, this is us, this is. And don't believe the narcissism.

0: 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Awake tonight.
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1: 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Bonnie and Clyde.
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2: The Beat.

Yeah, don't talk down to me, that's not gonna work now. 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

0: 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The
1: Beat. Presenting the sounds of summer.
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1: 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Presenting the sounds of summer. The Beat.

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0: Martin Garrix and Ed Sheeran. Repeat it.
1: The Beat. The summer's hot, and so is this. The Beat.
2: Hey, Jim. 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

0: Whoa there, Mr. Weekday Morning Zen Master. Take it cheesy. Never mind threatening your kids if they don't get out of bed, or those homemade Grove pizzas knitted in the lunchbox. None of that forced morning harmony. Take it cheesy, you hear? That's it. Take it cheesy. Have some cheese doodles.
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0: Whoa there, Mr. Weekday Morning Zen Master. Take it cheesy. Never mind threatening your kids if they don't get out of bed, or those homemade Grove pizzas knitted in the lunchbox. None of that forced morning harmony. Take it cheesy, you hear? 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Have some cheese doodles.
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0: Whoa there, Mr. Perfect Modern Man. 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

0: 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We love music.
1: The beat. I do it for the ladies, but I gotta keep it hood.